0: Somos Radio Catalina.
1: I can't believe these disrespectful men out here. Just staring at y'all bodies, objectifying y'all. Listen, I'm Jamal, and I just want to let y'all know that you too, you're not just sexual
2: right.
1: beings.
2: Another fake woke okay. misogynist.
3: Does he really think he's an ally to the feminist club?
2: Please, that kind of crass virtue signaling is nothing but a less overtly nefarious form of toxic masculinity.
1: Ladies, hey, I see what y'all doing. Cut it out, it ain't nice.
2: You don't want us, we freaks.
1: Oh, y'all should have said something earlier. I like me some freaks.
4: She trying to tan right now, you in her way. You know what I'm saying?
1: Oh,
5: of the sun.
1: Of the sun, yeah.
5: I'm
4: you know, a little tanning session.
5: Yeah.
1: All right.
4: Bye, baby.

0: Back in hot, best friend, you the baddest and you know it. Uh-oh, girl, I think I booty growing. Fuck it up in the mirror, hit them poses. Best friends and you motherfucking glowing.
1: Do not be scared, okay?
2: It's just that's my first time.
1: Okay, it's mine too.